hear that they're now planning for sex on the streets in every major city from coast to coast.

If you don't like something, change it. 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If you don't have enough time, stop watching TV. Life is simple. If you're looking for the love of your life, stop. It won't be waiting for you when you start doing things you love. Stop overanalyzing. Life is simple.

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jam, pumping it up while your feet are stomping. 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

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Are you with me? 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

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Never deviating from the underground. 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